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1: Link up the thing, them call the broken heart. 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You don't know it's from the start. 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

like the roof on fire. 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

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Wait a minute. 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Hey, y'all get some more drinks.